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I'm up in the party. I'm glad that I got you, and it's alright. You got you a partner, and 'cause

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7: The top stories this hour. A British national is reported to be among survivors after two Greek firefighting helicopters crashed, killing two other people. The helicopters collided in mid-air on Sunday as crews fought a major wildfire west of the capital, Athens. Andy Burnham says he wants to be in regular contact with the EU about the latest border crisis. 60,000 migrants overwhelmed the Spanish territory of Ceuta in North Africa late last week. Nearly all have been returned to Morocco. The European Union's holding crisis talks this week. Spanish MEP Juan Fernando López Aguiar says his country needs solidarity.
8: We have an external border of the whole of the European Union with the African continent, with the Kingdom of Morocco. And Morocco has an association agreement with Europe. So it's time that we enforce that association agreement and we demand responsibility from Moroccan authorities.
7: Amber heat health alerts have been issued for large parts of England as temperatures are forecast to reach 35 degrees today. Health officials are warning the heat could put extra pressure on the NHS and pose a risk to older people. Greek police say a suspect has confessed after the body of a Scottish woman was discovered inside a suitcase in Athens. Elizabeth Jane Ross from Edinburgh was found dead in the Greek capital last month. In football, Wales has become the first football association to officially withdraw support for Gianni Infantino's re-election. It follows the loss of confidence in his leadership of FIFA after the botched attempt to sell off stakes in the World Cup. On Sunday, UEFA threatened Infantino with legal action. Our correspondent Rob Harris says Wales holds power in the world of football.
9: The laws of football are set by the body called the International Football Association Board. It's made up of 8 votes, half are held by FIFA, the other 4 by the home UK associations, including Wales. So that gives Wales a lot of clout.
7: And Motherwell have started the Scottish Premiership season with a 2-1 win away to Hibs. St Johnstone marked their return to the top flight with a 4-3 victory over Kilmarnock. From Sky News, I'm AJ Walsh.

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10: The top stories this hour. Wales has become the first football association to officially withdraw support for Gianni Infantino's re-election as FIFA president. It follows his botched attempt to sell off stakes in the World Cup following a backlash from several federations, including UEFA. Two crew members have been killed after two firefighting helicopters collided while battling a major wildfire west of Athens. Two others survived the crash and were taken to hospital as hundreds of firefighters continued their efforts to bring the blaze under control. The Prime Minister says de-escalation of the war with Iran will help protect the public from the rising cost of living. Andy Burnham's repeated his pledge to give more help to struggling families. Labour's pointed to rail fares, groceries and petrol prices as causes for concern. Speaking in Dover, the PM made this promise.
11: I will keep a close eye on any profiteering through this crisis. I would, of course, bring in measures to achieve that. More broadly, we need to see a de-escalation, and that's been the UK position. We worked hard with all sides, and we hope that an agreement can be reached.
10: Ariana Grande's representative says she plans to take a break from public-facing work and the scrutiny that it brings. It comes after it was announced the Wicked star pulled out of next year's London stage production of Sunday in the Park with George. Amber heat health alerts have been issued for large parts of England as temperatures are forecast to reach 35 degrees today. Highs are expected into the low 30s across much of central England. Met Office meteorologist Tom Morgan has more details.
12: The temperatures will rapidly rise in that strong August sunshine, so turning into an increasingly humid and very hot day in the southeast of England in particular, where temperatures may well approach the mid-30s, but locally 30 to 32 across parts of the Midlands, eastern parts of Wales as well.
10: And Motherwell have started the Scottish Premiership season with a 2-1 win away to Hibs. St Johnstone marked their return to the top flight with a 4-3 victory over Kilmarnock. From Sky News, I'm AJ Walsh.
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7: The top stories this hour, starting in Greece, where two crew members have been killed after two firefighting helicopters collided whilst battling a major wildfire west of Athens. Two others survived the crash. Barnaby Papadopoulos has the latest.
8: Search and rescue teams have located the crew of one helicopter. They've been found safe. They were a Greek national and also a British national on board one of those helicopters. And of course, two people on the other helicopter have died. They were a Greek and a Danish national.
7: Police say there'll be an increased presence for some time at a traveller site in Wiltshire where a man's been shot dead. The victim in his 30s was found near Cricklade yesterday morning. Donald Trump suggested fresh peace talks with Iran will begin this afternoon. The US president's also reiterated an emerging deal would include a reopening of the Strait of Hormuz. And Ariana Grande's team says the singer's to take a break from public-facing work following the scrutiny it brings. She's pulled out of a London stage production of Sunday in the Park with George, due to open next year.
9: Now for the news across South and West Wales. The family of a Maesteg man who died following an assault in Turkey have paid tribute to him. 34-year-old Scott James passed away at the Royal Glamorgan Hospital after being flown back to Wales. His family described him as kind, loyal and deeply loved. A chapel near Haverford West has been given permission to keep using its temporary Sunday school classroom. Pembrokeshire planners approved the application while Bethlehem Chapel continues raising funds for a permanent building. The classroom has been in use since 2017. As the National ISIS-FOT gets underway, visitors are being reminded to plan ahead if they need medical help. Howell Var Health Board says pharmacies and minor injury units can deal with many health concerns. And Wales has become the first football association to officially withdraw support for Gianni Infantino's re-election. It follows the loss of confidence in his leadership after the botched attempt to sell off stakes in the World Cup. On Sunday, UEFA threatened Infantino with legal action.
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9: Any cloud will disappear, leaving a warm and sunny morning, but cloud will return this afternoon with highs today of 27. That's the latest. I'm Caroline Verdon.
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0: It's Somber and Homewrecker on Bridge FM Radio Breakfast Morning. So it's going to be another humid day, quite warm with highs up to 27 degrees today. For some parts, sunny spells through most of the day. And it's going to be kind of upside down this week. Chance of some rain tomorrow in places, but sunshine returns on Wednesday. Full weather forecast online at our website. 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
6: 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I'm celebrating finding my glasses. So what more could you want? Put the kettle on, pop a cork, and listen to the show with our friends at Nathaniel Cars in Bridgend, Cardiff, Cwmbran and Swansea. It's the happy hour!

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1: 38 to Cardiff Gate. The M4 is moving well. All approaches are moving with no delays for the 4119 to Miskin, for the A4232 to Cardiff West, or the A470 to Coryton Interchange. The Coychurch and Waterton roundabouts are moving for the County Borough. Rotary International Way, that's clear for the A461. There's no delays for Tremaines Road and the Coity Castle Lights. Moving for the Sand Bypass for the Aberkin Fig roundabout, no delays for My Stake for Porthcawl. I'm Hannah Cox.
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0: TLC and Waterfalls on Monday Breakfast. Still can't believe we're in August. And apparently the UK has officially gone brown this summer, yeah? It's been confirmed that July has been one of the driest months on record, with all of Wales officially in drought and around 23 million people across England and Wales affected by hosepipe bans. So, yeah, they reckon it's going to get warm again this month. So we'll keep you updated on that. Stay here for us, yeah?
1: Breakfast
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6: 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I'm celebrating finding my glasses, so what more could you want? 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It's the happy hour!

0: something to put you in a good mood this morning. Bruno Mars, I Just Might, Bridge FM Radio. 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
3: 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So what more could you want? Put the kettle on, pop a cork, and listen to the show. With our friends at Nathaniel Cars in Bridgend, Cardiff, Cumbrian, and Swansea. It's the happy

0: 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And now your daughter is calling because he missed football. That's the fourth time this month. You can wave his future career goodbye. If you don't do it for you, do it for your wife and little Freddy.
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3: 38 to Cardiff Gate. The M4 is moving well. All approaches are moving with no delays for the 4119 to Miskin, for the A4232 to Cardiff West, or the A470 to Coryton Interchange. The Coychurch and Waterton roundabouts are moving for the County Borough. Rotary International Way, that's clear for the A461. There's no delays for Tremaines Road and the Coity Castle Lights. Moving for the Sand Bypass for the Aberkin Fig roundabout. No delays for My Stake for Porthcawl. I'm Hannah Cox.
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So we're trying to take the sting out of Monday morning for you. It's a bit hard, isn't it? Monday morning, difficult. So if you're working this morning, keep us on. We've got all the songs you need to wake you up and get you going for a fresh new week. Something to sing along to now from Robbie Williams, his Feel.

0: nice, isn't it? Like that one. Olivia Dean, Man I Need. I've lined up some Coldplay for you soon. The Goo Goo Dolls as well. We'll go back to the 90s. A reminder on what you need to do if you'd like to win a brand new Amazon Fire TV. That's a good prize. We've also got £550,000 up for grabs this week. Details soon.
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8: The top stories this hour. Donald Trump's suggested fresh peace talks with Iran will begin this afternoon while giving reasons for calling off strikes.
9: I was asked to by Saudi Arabia, by UAE, and by Qatar, and by Iran. Would have been a massive attack.
8: Speaking on board Air Force One, the US president claimed his forces would have carried out the biggest attack since World War II yesterday, but scrapped it in favor of diplomacy. He also reiterated an emerging deal would include a reopening of the Strait of Hormuz. Greek authorities say more than 30 arrests have been made in recent days over its raging wildfires. Two firefighting helicopters crashed near Athens yesterday, killing two people. New heatwave warnings kick in for much of England today. Amber alerts cover the East Midlands, East, South East and London. And Glasgow's Commonwealth Games have come to an end after almost 2 weeks. 10 sports were played out across several different venues, with Scotland picking up 39 medals in total.
10: Now for the news across South and West Wales. The family of a Maesteg man who died following an assault in Turkey have paid tribute to him. 34-year-old Scott James passed away at the Royal Glamorgan Hospital after being flown back to Wales. His family described him as kind, loyal and deeply loved. A chapel near Haverford West has been given permission to keep using its temporary Sunday school classroom. Pembrokeshire planners approved the application while Bethlehem Chapel continues raising funds for a permanent building. The classroom has been in use since 2017. As the National ISIS Fest gets underway, visitors are being reminded to plan ahead if they need medical help. Howell Var Health Board says pharmacies and minor injury units can deal with many health concerns. And Wales has become the first football association to officially withdraw support for Gianni Infantino's re-election. It follows the loss of confidence in his leadership after the botched attempt to sell off stakes in the World Cup. On Sunday, UEFA threatened Infantino with legal action.
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10: Any cloud will disappear, leaving a warm and sunny morning, but the cloud will return this afternoon with highs today of 27. That's the latest. I'm Caroline Verdon.
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0: 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Music from Alex Warren and the Goo Goo Dolls soon. First, Coldplay.

0: It's the Goo Goo Dolls and Iris on Bridge FM Radio Breakfast. 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
14: Morning, still a closure for Cardiff. Heol Goch is closed for Tafswell to emergency repairs from the main road for Tafswell to Penturk. No delays for the A470 to Coryton interchange as a result, moving for the 4119 to Miskin and the A4232 to Cardiff West. And it's coping well with no delays to report for the Coychurch and Waterton roundabouts for the County Borough. Rotary International Way clear for the A061. There's no delays for Tremaine's Road and the Coity Castle Lights. That's your latest. I'm Hannah Cox.
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0: 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Details there right now. And we're giving away £550,000 this week. Over £500,000. I've got details on how that could be yours soon. And I'm playing Miles Smith's Stargazing next.
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9: 38 to Cardiff Gate. The M4 is moving well. All approaches are moving for 119 to Miskin and the A4232 to Cardiff West. There's no change for Cardiff. Yolgoch is closed to emergency repairs from the main road to Pentwick. No delays to report for the rest of the county borough. The Coychurch, the Waterton roundabouts are moving well. Rotary International Way moving on the A461 with no delays for Tremaines Road and the Coity Castle Lights. Moving for the Sand Bypass for the Aberkinfig roundabout. I'm Hannah Cox.
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0: Teddy Swims and Mr. Know-It-All. Right, we'll get the latest news and weather at 8 next then, before playing music from The Killers soon. Stay here.
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9: The top stories this hour. Drivers in the UK have stolen almost £200,000 worth of fuel from petrol stations every day since the start of the Iran war. That's according to new analysis, which suggests incidents have risen by a fifth in the 5 months since February. They include drive-offs, as well as people claiming they had no way to pay after filling up. Just last month, RAC spokesperson Rod Dennis talked about falling fuel prices.
10: What we saw at the beginning of the Iran war was a huge spike in oil prices, and that really led to the diesel price in particular spiking more than ever. We really saw prices ratchet up at the early part of the year. That's now beginning to come back down again.
9: Meanwhile, Donald Trump suggested fresh peace talks with Iran will begin this afternoon. The US president's also reiterated an emerging deal would include a reopening of the Strait of Hormuz. New heat warnings kick in across most of England this morning. Amber alerts cover the East Midlands, the East, South East and London. And 11 days of Commonwealth Games action have come to an end. Prince Edward officially declared the tournament over at last night's closing ceremony in Glasgow.
11: Now for the news across South and West Wales. The family of a Maesteg man who died following an assault in Turkey have paid tribute to him. 34-year-old Scott James passed away at the Royal Glamorgan Hospital after being flown back to Wales. His family described him as kind, loyal and deeply loved. A chapel near Haverford West has been given permission to keep using its temporary Sunday school classroom. Pembrokeshire planners approved the application while Bethlehem Chapel continues raising funds for a permanent building. The classroom's been in use since 2017. As the national ice thaw gets underway, visitors are being reminded to plan ahead if they need medical help. Howell Var Health Board says pharmacies and minor injury units can deal with many health concerns. And Wales has become the first football association to officially withdraw support for Gianni Infantino's re-election. It follows the loss of confidence in his leadership after the botched attempt to sell off stakes in the World Cup. On Sunday, UEFA threatened Infantino with legal action.
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11: Any cloud will disappear, leaving a warm and sunny morning, but the cloud will return this afternoon with highs today of 27. That's the latest. I'm Caroline Verdon.
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0: Morning. Don't know about you, but I need some Monday motivation in my life this morning. The Weeknd, that's going to help. And also The Killers, Mr. Brightside.
6: The

0: It's Taylor Swift, I Knew It, I Knew You, on Bridge FM Radio Breakfast Morning. So hope you're well. Some bright spells of sunshine today. Apparently it's going to be quite warm as well. Temperatures late 20s today. So let's have a look what's going on. Don't pack your shorts away just yet. So though this week is going to be a little bit cooler generally, forecasters say another spell of very warm weather possible later in August. The Met Office says high pressure could return. So, yeah, let's keep our fingers crossed. August is officially holiday month, so travel companies say more people go away overseas during August than any other time of the year. So if you're going away this month, enjoy your holiday, but expect it to be busy. And apparently August is becoming one of the most expensive months as well. Retail analysts say that spending shifts dramatically in August as families begin buying school uniforms, shoes, stationery, backpacks. Of course, it's that time of year, isn't it, where we're looking ahead. Won't be long and the kids will be back at school. Right, we'll get an update on the roads next on Monday Breakfast. 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
12: 38 to Cardiff Gate, the M4 is moving. The approaches are getting busier now, though, for the A470 down to Coryton Interchange and the 4119 to Miskin. No change for Cardiff and Taffswell. Heolgoch is closed to emergency repairs. Looking at the County Borough of the Coychurch, the Waterton roundabouts are both moving well. Rotary International Way clear for the A461. The usual delays there are moving for Tremaines Road and the Coity Castle Lights. On the move for the Sound Bypass and Aberkinfig roundabout this Monday morning, I'm Hannah Cox.
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0: So that should put a smile on your face for Monday morning. There's shiny, happy people from REM. Good morning. Hope you well. So I've just read someone reminding the internet that there's only one bank holiday now between now and Christmas. That was a scary thought when I read that, yeah? So, yeah, the next bank holiday, of course, Monday, 31st of August. And then after that, no bank holidays until Christmas. Be here before we know it, won't it? All right, your chance to win £550,000 this week on Make Me A Winner. I've got the details soon. Stay here.
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0: It's Harry Styles' American Girls on Bridge FM Radio Breakfast. So the thought of winning this should make you smile on Monday morning. 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
6: 38 to Cardiff Gate, the M4 is moving well. Approaches are moving for the A470, 4119 to Miskin and the A4232 to Cardiff West. The Coychurch and Waterton roundabouts are moving for the County Borough. Rotary International Way, that's moving for the A461 with no major problems for Tremaines Road and the Coity Castle Lights. It's on the move for the Sound Bypass for the Aberkin Fig roundabout. No major problems to report for my stake for Porthcawl. So that's your very latest. I'm Hannah Cox.
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0: just sounds amazing, doesn't it? On Monday Breakfast, there's Az from George Michael and Mary J. Blige. So there'll be more classics like that one in just over an hour's time. 10 songs from one mystery year on the top 10 at 10 from 10 a.m. weekdays. Don't miss it. And we'll see if we can work out the year together later, shall we? A little mix on the way soon after the news update.
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9: The top stories this hour. UK drivers have apparently stolen an average of almost £200,000 of fuel from petrol stations every day since the Middle East war began. That's according to industry analysis. Meanwhile, President Trump says fresh talks with Iran will begin this afternoon. Heat health alerts have been issued for most of England. Temperatures are forecast to reach the mid-30s in the southeast. And 11 days of Commonwealth Games action have come to an end. Our reporter Molly Tullett was at last night's closing ceremony in Glasgow for us.
10: Scotland led the way out in the athletes' parade, all wearing traffic cone hats, to huge cheers from the crowd. George Bowie got the crowd warmed up with the GBX before Simple Minds took to the stage. We caught up with some of the teams after the show.
11: Really happy with everything that's going on. Our athletes have had a great time.
12: The hospitality was just amazing.
13: Everyone was dancing together and all these different nations, just celebrating it and enjoying it to the best of humanity there. It's brilliant.
10: For now though, all eyes turn to India as we get ready for Ahmedabad 2030.
14: Now for the news across South and West Wales. The family of a Maesteg man who died following an assault in Turkey have paid tribute to him. 34-year-old Scott James passed away at the Royal Glamorgan Hospital after being flown back to Wales. His family described him as kind, loyal and deeply loved. A chapel near Haverford West has been given permission to keep using its temporary Sunday school classroom. Pembrokeshire planners approved the application while Bethlehem Chapel continues raising funds for a permanent building. The classroom's been in use since 2017. As the National ISIS-FOT gets underway, visitors are being reminded to plan ahead if they need medical help. Howell Dar Health Board says pharmacies and minor injury units can deal with many health concerns. And Wales has become the first football association to officially withdraw support for Gianni Infantino's re-election. It follows the loss of confidence in his leadership after the botched attempt to sell off stakes in the World Cup. On Sunday, UEFA threatened Infantino with legal action.
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14: Any cloud will disappear, leaving a warm and sunny morning, but the cloud will return this afternoon with highs today of 27. That's the latest. I'm Caroline Verdon.
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0: So we're doing Monday breakfast and songs to wake you up from Beyonce, Alex Warren and Little Mix. Now then.

0: It's Beyonce, Irreplaceable on Bridge FM Radio Breakfast. So nice day today, plenty of sunshine, feeling quite warm as well. But be warned, there is a chance of some thunder tomorrow. We need it though, don't we, to clear the air a little bit. But apparently it's going to become nice again as we go into August. So let's keep our fingers crossed. Full weather forecast online at our website.
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0: Backstreet Boys, Larger Than Life. So I tell you what, someone who is larger than life, Wyn Evans, is back this evening on his happy hour. So every weekday evening from 7, Wyn Evans is celebrating your little wins and bringing some positivity to your life. And give him a listen. He's back on from 7 this evening, the Wyn Evans happy hour.
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0: What a gorgeous song that is. Brand new from Stella Lefty. That's her name. And the song's called Boston. So you ready for some classic songs next then? 10 songs from one mystery year. I wonder if you can work out which year we're taking you back to on the top 10 at 10 this morning. Starts just after the news update next.
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11: Top stories this hour. Drivers in the UK have stolen almost £200,000 worth of fuel from petrol stations every day since the start of the Iran war. That's according to new analysis, which suggests incidents including drive-offs have risen by a fifth in the 5 months since February. Just last month, RAC spokesperson Rod Dennis talked about falling fuel prices.
12: What we saw at the beginning of the Iran war was a huge spike in oil prices, and that really led to the diesel price in particular spiking more than ever. We really saw prices ratchet up at the early part of the year. That's now beginning to come back down again.
11: Meanwhile, President Trump's suggested fresh peace talks with Iran will begin this afternoon. A man's been arrested after a 9-year-old girl found injured at an industrial estate in Angus died in hospital. Police in Arbroath were called just after midnight. New heat warnings are kicking in across most of England this morning, and it's understood the English FA will follow Wales in withdrawing support for Gianni Infantino's re-election as FIFA president. His leadership's under increasing pressure following plans to sell off stakes in the World Cup.
13: Now for the news across South and West Wales. The family of a Maesteg man who died following an assault in Turkey have paid tribute to him. 34-year-old Scott James passed away at the Royal Glamorgan Hospital after being flown back to Wales. His family described him as kind, loyal and deeply loved. A chapel near Haverford West has been given permission to keep using its temporary Sunday school classroom. Pembrokeshire planners approved the application while Bethlehem Chapel continues raising funds for a permanent building. The classroom has been in use since 2017. As the National Ice Death Watch gets underway, visitors are being reminded to plan ahead if they need medical help. Howell Dhar Health Board says pharmacies and minor injury units can deal with many health concerns. And Wales has become the first football association to officially withdraw support for Gianni Infantino's re-election. It follows the loss of confidence in his leadership after the botched attempt to sell off stakes in the World Cup. On Sunday, UEFA threatened Infantino with legal action.
2: 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Stocking Caligas for barbecues, heating, caravanning, catering and more this summer.
13: Any cloud will disappear, leaving a warm and sunny morning, but the cloud will return this afternoon with highs today of 27. That's the latest. I'm Caroline Verdon.
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0: So Monday's top 10 at 10. Let's do this. 10 songs from which year? Holly Valance playing in a second. Here's Blue.

0: tune. That's the Red Hot Chili Peppers and the Zephyr song.
1: The top 10 at 10.
0: From which year, though? Also played you Holly Valance, Kiss Kiss, and Blue were in the charts with Flyby as well. At cinemas, Minority Report was out, starring Tom Cruise. Families were flocking to see Lilo and Stitch. In the world of sport, we had a Football World Cup and Brazil won in this year.
2: It is all over once again. Brazil are the champions of the world.
0: So what's the year? We're going to find out before 11. Avril Lavigne was in the charts with this song. Love this. Here's Skater Boy.

0: Enrique had escaped. That song was everywhere during our mystery year. Also, before it played Avril Lavigne and Skater Boy. So, on TV, you might be watching Big Brother 3, won by Kate Lawler in this year. Pop Idol auditions started. So, Pop Idol was big as well. And you might remember this on TV.
1: I wonder how Pineapple Dance Studios' Andrew Stone is getting on with his quest for fame and fortune.
2: There's an old saying in the show business world, it takes 10 years to be an overnight success. And, you know, I've been trying to do this on this level for, well, 15 years.
0: Yeah, Harry Hill's TV Burps starred on TV in this year. Brilliant show. Right, coming up then, music from Pink and the Sugar Babes as well from our mystery year on the top 10 at 10 this morning.
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0: Westlife and World of Our Own, also Sugar Babes, Freak Like Me, and I played Pink, Get the Party Started, from which mystery year? So the Nokia 3310 was everywhere in this year. Most people still had pay-as-you-go mobile phones as well, and texting was king. Broadband internet was only just starting to replace dial-up in many houses in this year. It's also the year you might remember watching this for the first time.
1: What the public have voted, that the winner and the last celebrity to get out of here, the king of the jungle, is Tony.
2: Oh, well done.
0: So Tony Blackburn won the first series of I'm a Celebrity, Get Me Out of Here. In which year? We're going to find out the year soon. I've got two more songs to go. One of those from Girls Aloud. They just had a number one after winning Pop Idol. Justin Timberlake as well on the way.
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4: Just something about you. We are looking at you, whatever. Keep looking at me. Getting scared now. Right? Don't feel me, baby. It's just us.

But one with that, after winning pop stars The Rivals, that song went straight to number one for them, and it was Christmas number one as well. Do you remember which year it was? So in the year, we've just taken you back to petrol prices, around 76 pence per litre. Wow. Do you remember those days? A first class stamp would have cost you 27 pence. What were you thinking this morning for the top 10 at 10? It wasn't 2005. And it wasn't 1997. The year this morning, if you thought 2002, give yourself a big round of applause. I will always-

0: Sienna Spiro, Material Lover. Cheers for listening today. That's it from me, Lee Jukes. I'm back tomorrow morning for Tuesday Breakfast. Up next then, Claire Scott's Ready to Go. She's got music from DJ Sammy and a big one from Ollie Murs and Rizzle Kicks as well. After the latest news updates and weather at 11, I'll see you tomorrow.
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8: The top stories this hour. It's understood the English FA is to send a letter withdrawing support for Gianni Infantino's re-election as FIFA president, following a similar move by Wales. He's under increasing pressure after his plan to sell a commercial stake in the World Cup was scrapped, following widespread anger. A man's been arrested after a 9-year-old girl found injured at an industrial estate in Angus died in hospital. Police in Arbroath were called just after midnight. The child's death is being treated as suspicious. Amber Heat health alerts have been issued for large parts of England today. Tom Morgan from the Met Office has more.
9: Turning into an increasingly humid and very hot day in the southeast of England in particular, where temperatures may well approach the mid-30s, but locally 30 to 32 across parts of the Midlands, eastern parts of Wales as well.
8: And finally, Ariana Grande is stepping back from public-facing work. The singer's team has blamed endless ongoing scrutiny, saying she'll finish her current tour before taking a much-deserved break.
10: Now for the news across South and West Wales. Extra police patrols are in place on Cardiff's Taff Trail after a rise in antisocial behaviour. Two boys aged 11 and 13 have been arrested following an attempted robbery near Sophia Gardens. Both have been released on bail pending further inquiries. Tributes have been paid to 34-year-old Scott James from Maesteg, who died after an assault in Turkey. He was flown back to Wales by air ambulance before passing away in hospital. His family say his warmth, humour and kindness touched countless lives. A former toll house linked to the historic Rebecca riots has sold at auction for £76,000. The 19th century gatehouse near Clonetley once collected tolls on local roads and became associated with the protests that swept West Wales in the 1800s. And people in Pembrokeshire are being invited to help shape future walking, wheeling and cycling routes. The County Council's launched a consultation on proposed changes to its active travel network map, with comments invited until the 28th of September.
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10: Lots of sunshine, but we can expect some clouds and even bursts of rain today. Highs of 27. That's the latest. I'm Caroline Verdon.
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8: Well, a very good morning to you. It's week three of the summer holidays, and we have got your playlist sorted. We've got DJ Sammy on the way, a great song from Alex Warren.

0: DJ Sammy and Heaven, hello and a very good morning to you. 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
1: I do love it. She's got a little bit of drama. 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But there we go. You know, if you haven't got anything nice to say, mate, just don't say anything at all. George Ezra's on the way. 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

0: the script, the crowd was singing. All right, coming up next, then we'll have a look at your weather and the news as well, all on the way. Also, some great songs on the way too. Somba, I can't get enough of it. Absolutely love it. Home Wreckers on the way. We got a great song from Panic at the Disco on the way, and Beyonce plays right after your news and weather at 12 next. Can you hear that?
1: No.
0: Exactly. Silence.
1: Right. Where are the kids?
0: Bowling, basket weaving. The point is, they've got their first Monzo account. 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
8: The top stories this hour. Support for Gianni Infantino's re-election as FIFA president has been officially withdrawn by Wales. It's the first football association to do so after he tried to sell off stakes in the World Cup. An investigation's underway this lunchtime following the death of a 9-year-old girl who was found with serious injuries at an industrial estate in Angus. Our reporter Dale Eaton is in Arbroath for us.
9: A blue forensic tent and a car are inside the cordon. Officers were called here to the estate in the early hours of the morning, and a 35-year-old man has been arrested in connection with the death, which is being treated as suspicious. Police say her family are being supported by specialist officers as inquiries continue.
8: Reform's deputy leader Richard Tice is under investigation by the parliamentary watchdog for a possible failure to declare an interest. It's understood it relates to talking about Israel in a Westminster Hall debate, and large parts of England are once again under heat health alerts today.
10: Now for the news across South and West Wales. Extra police patrols are in place on Cardiff's Taff Trail after a rise in antisocial behaviour. Two boys aged 11 and 13 have been arrested following an attempted robbery near Sophia Gardens. Both have been released on bail pending further inquiries. Tributes have been paid to 34-year-old Scott James from Mysteg, who died after an assault in Turkey. He was flown back to Wales by air ambulance before passing away in hospital. His family say his warmth, humour and kindness touched countless lives. A former toll house linked to the historic Rebecca riots has sold at auction for £76,000. The 19th century gatehouse near Llanelli once collected tolls on local roads and became associated with the protests that swept West Wales in the 1800s. And people in Pembrokeshire are being invited to help shape future walking, wheeling and cycling routes. The County Council's launched a consultation on proposed changes to its active travel network map, with comments invited until the 28th of September.
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10: Lots of sunshine, but we can expect some clouds and even bursts of rain today. Highs of 27. That's the latest. I'm Caroline Verdon.
0: Bridge and County's best music. Happy Monday. Week 3 of the summer holidays is on. Somba's on the way. Panic and up first.

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0: Love it. It's Pink. Hello and a very good afternoon to you. Happy Monday. It's ticking over. I was going to say Monday's almost done. It's not really, is it? Monday's about not even halfway through for most people, especially parents who are like, oh, what are we going to do today? I tell you what would be lovely. If you won this on Friday, it would make a real difference. 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

0: It's One Direction. Best song ever. I do love that song. And I was lucky enough to watch them do it live. And I went to see them in Cardiff. And this is many, many, many, many years ago. And it was a brilliant gig. And I'm sure the support act was Busted, I think. It might have been Muck Busted with McFly as well. I can't quite remember. Maybe it was just Busted. But it was a brilliant gig anyway. She says, while not remembering who was the support. But yeah, that was incredible. All right. So Jack Osbourne is in the news, in the showbiz news, for a very, very sweet reason. He's just welcomed a baby girl with his wife back in March and has revealed the name of the baby. And he said, welcome to the world and hello to beautiful Aussie Matilda Osbourne in tribute to his dad, Ozzy Osbourne. So he's called his newborn baby daughter, Ozzy. That is an absolute legacy to behold. So congratulations to Jack and his wife and baby Ozzy. And up next, it's Meghan Trainor.
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0: That is Ella Langley, Choosing Texas, and she sort of became a bit of the soundtrack for the World Cup. A lot of people, and I'm talking people across social media, wherever they were from in the world, like Germany and Mexico and the UK and Scotland and so forth, they all came across Ella Langley on the radio in and during the World Cup, and they were like, she's pretty much our soundtrack to the World Cup. So that's a nice little accolade for Ella Langley, and a great song from her too. All right, we got your news on the way at 1 o'clock next, and some great songs for you. Natasha Benfield's on the way, a great song from Bruno Mars, and Payphone from Maroon 5 plays after your news and weather at 1 o'clock next.
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9: The top stories this hour. Both English and Welsh FAs are to say Gianni Infantino shouldn't be re-elected FIFA president. There's increasing pressure on the head of world football's governing body over his botched attempts to sell off stakes in the World Cup to private investors. Farmers are warning the prolonged dry weather could lead to some potential food shortages in the UK this winter. The National Farmers Union is calling for practical measures to help in future. A woman who scammed an elderly pensioner out of hundreds of thousands of pounds has had her sentence extended by 2 months on her return to the UK. Pamela Gwinnett was tracked down in Tenerife and has been convicted in her absence. Reform's deputy leader Richard Tice is under investigation by the parliamentary watchdog for a possible failure to declare an interest. It's understood it relates to talking about Israel in a Westminster Hall debate. And after her tour wraps up in London next month, Ariana Grande is taking a step back from public life. She's also pulled out of a stage production. action.
10: Now for the news across South and West Wales. Extra police patrols are in place on Cardiff's Taff Trail after a rise in antisocial behaviour. Two boys aged 11 and 13 have been arrested following an attempted robbery near Sophia Gardens. Both have been released on bail pending further inquiries. Tributes have been paid to 34-year-old Scott James from Maesteg, who died after an assault in Turkey. He was flown back to Wales by air ambulance before passing away in hospital. His family say his warmth, humour and kindness touched countless lives. A former toll house linked to the historic Rebecca riots has sold at auction for £76,000. The 19th century gatehouse near Clonethley once collected tolls on local roads and became associated with the protest that swept West Wales in the 1800s. And people in Pembrokeshire are being invited to help shape future walking, wheeling and cycling routes. The County Council's launched a consultation on proposed changes to its active travel network map, with comments invited until the 28th of September.
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10: Lots of sunshine, but we can expect some clouds and even bursts of rain today. Highs of 27. That's the latest. I'm Caroline Verdon.
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11: Well, it's just gone 1 o'clock. It's Monday, week three of the summer holidays. I hope you parents and carers and grannies and granddads are surviving. We've got your playlist sorted. Bruno Mars is on the way after this from Maroon 5.

0: 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Hello, good afternoon. And yes, it's only Monday, but you need to get in quick with this in case you forget, because this is happening on Friday and it's a lot of money. 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
1: Hate to give the satisfaction asking how you're doing now. How's the castle built of people you pretend to care about? Just what you wanted. 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

0: Well, good afternoon. You're with Claire Scott and this is Bridge FM Radio and we have a brand new show to pick you up weekdays 7 o'clock right here on Bridge. It's the Wyn Evans Happy Hour, the home of positivity and feel-good songs. Birthday calls, proud mum and dad moments, anything worth celebrating. 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It's the Wyn Evans Happy Hour with Nathaniel Carr's weeknights, 7 o'clock, right here. 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
8: 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With our friends at Nathaniel Carr's in Bridgend, Cardiff, Cwmbran, and Swansea, it's the Happy Hour!

but that changed. And I traveled around the world, think where you living at now. I heard you moved to Austin, got an apartment and settled down. And every once in a while, I start texting, write a paragraph, but then I delete the message. Think about you like a

0: Alex Warren, Ordinary, and you may have seen it, you may have seen spoilers already, and you may not have seen it, but Spider-Man had an incredible opening weekend. So Spider-Man Brand New Day, starring Tom Holland, Zendaya, and a couple of extra people. I'm not going to spoil it for you, because when I saw the premiere, I saw two people I didn't realise were in the film. So I was like, ah, spoiler alert. And then I saw another spoiler alert online, so I'm gonna have to go and see it today, or it's going to get spoiled by everybody. But yeah, record-breaking audiences, and people are saying really positive things, so enjoy for taking the kids to go and see that. And up next, it's Jonas Blue for you and Fast Car. 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

0: Oh, it's beautiful. It's Lewis Capaldi and Stay Love. Oh, I just love him. Isn't he just lovely? All right, coming up next then, we'll have a look at your news and the weather near you as well. And we've got some great music on the way because we play the best music right here. Ask your smart speaker to get us on and keep us on for Ray, who's on the way, a great song from Ed Sheeran, and Top Loader plays after your news and weather at 2 next.
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3: The top stories at this hour. Gianni Infantino reportedly wants the Trump administration to help keep him on as FIFA president. He's apparently scheduled private talks with US Secretary of State Marco Rubio. The English Football Association's following Wales and officially withdrawing support following Infantino's botched attempts to sell off stakes in the World Cup. Former FA chief exec Mark Palios says the worrying direction taken by football's global governing body was evident at this summer's tournament.
4: FIFA acknowledged that you could have a secondary market in tickets. Well, that's a gift to the town. Then you had things like the spectacle itself with the hydration breaks, some of which were not necessary. So you're already seeing fans being turned into customers.
3: Reform UK is promising to send the Royal Navy to intercept small migrant boats in the Channel if it gets into power. Labour's accusing the party of creating distractions. And the family of a boy who was thrown from the balcony at the Tate Modern Gallery says he has a smile back on his face after being discharged from hospital. The French youngster was six when he was badly hurt at the London attraction in 2019 and suffered life-changing injuries.
5: Now for the news across South and West Wales. Extra police patrols are in place on Cardiff's Taff Trail after a rise in antisocial behaviour. Two boys aged 11 and 13 have been arrested following an attempted robbery near Sophia Gardens. Both have been released on bail pending further inquiries. Tributes have been paid to 34-year-old Scott James from Mystic, who died after an assault in Turkey. He was flown back to Wales by air ambulance before passing away in hospital. His family say his warmth, humour and kindness touched countless lives. A former toll house linked to the historic Rebecca riots has sold at auction for £76,000. The 19th century gatehouse near Clonethley once collected tolls on local roads and became associated with the protest that swept West Wales in the 1800s. And people in Pembrokeshire are being invited to help shape future walking, wheeling and cycling routes. The County Council's launched a consultation on proposed changes to its active travel network map, with comments invited until the 28th of September.
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5: Lots of sunshine, but we can expect some clouds and even bursts of rain today. Highs of 27. That's the latest. I'm Caroline Verdon.
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6: Well, it's just gone 2 o'clock. A very good afternoon to you. You're with Claire Scott. We've got music from Ray on the way

0: Ray, Where Is My Husband? 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

0: Jason Derulo and Take You Dancing. Hello and good afternoon. And the annual World Dog Surfing Championships took place in California over the weekend. 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Like random ones here or there. 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Unbelievable.
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This is Bridge FM Radio and you're with Claire only until 3 o'clock. Phil Hoyles will be on the way, but we got to say hello and good afternoon to Kelly in Litchfield.

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0: Snow Patrol and Kylie, These Alarms. All right, coming up then, we've got Phil Hoyle's topical tune, Impossible Question, all on the way for you. He'll be looking after you with the latest news, travel, weather, local to you two. And he's got music on the way from LMC versus you two. He's got Alex Warren and Swifties. Get ready because Taylor is right after your news and weather next.
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0: The top stories at this hour. A former teacher who was threatened by a six-year-old with a knife is campaigning to highlight the dangers posed by young people carrying blades. David Simmons from community group Simply Active is showing images around England of toys with knife wounds to raise awareness.
7: I was scared. You're worried because that child doesn't actually know what they're holding. From that moment, it made me want to do something.
0: Most of England's in the grip of heat health alerts, with temperatures again reaching the 30s. It comes as the head of the National Farmers Union is warning the hot weather is affecting potato harvests. American media is reporting the FIFA president is lobbying the Trump administration to keep him in office. There's a growing backlash against Gianni Infantino's now aborted plans to sell stakes in the World Cup to private investors. And a 50-year-old tortoise has been reunited with its owner after trespassing on the railway in Runcorn, bringing trains to a standstill. Network Rail say staff were initially shell-shocked by the discovery.
8: Now for the news across South and West Wales. A family of a Maesteg man who died following a trip to Turkey have described him as loyal, kind and deeply loved. 34-year-old Scott James was allegedly assaulted whilst away and flown back to Wales. He passed away at the Royal Glamorgan Hospital. Cardiff Council was increasing park ranger patrols on the Taff Trail following reports of attacks on cyclists and pedestrians. Police have also stepped up patrols in affected areas. The move comes after a rise in antisocial behaviour along the popular route. Pembrokeshire residents are being asked whether proposed walking, wheeling and cycling routes meet the county's future needs. The consultation covers 11 towns, included Haverford West, Milford Haven, Tenby and Pembroke Dock, and runs until the end of September. And a former Carmarthenshire toll house that helped spark the Rebecca riots is sold for £76,000 at auction. The gatehouse at Llan was built to collect road tolls, which became a focus of protests by farmers and labourers in the 19th century.
6: Weather.
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8: Sunshine and cloud about with highs of 27 Celsius dropping to 16 overnight. That's the latest. I'm Josh Tate.
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9: Hello, it's Phil. It's drive time through till 7 o'clock today. How are we finding you on Monday, the 3rd of August? Music from Alex Warren on the way after.

0: Beyonce versus U2 and Take Me to the Clouds Above. Checking your showbiz news on the show today. And Christopher Nolan's The Odyssey already has beaten his Oppenheimer at the box office. Two fantastic movies, and movies which you have to see on the big screen, really. It's one of those things. I mean, any Christopher Nolan film, you have to see on the big screen. And also making news, Strictly Come Dancing lineup has extended and expanded as it continues to do so over the next few weeks. As a England football star signs up for the show, which starts in 6 weeks' time. It's incredible now, isn't it? 6 weeks now, we'll be counting down the hours. And also, Katy Perry got stranded whilst inside a giant water bottle at a concert stunt as it went wrong. It's as bizarre as it sounds. You know those giant balls that go over water and stuff like that? Well, it's something like that, shaped like a bottle. And instead of going over water, she's going over the crowd. And she got stuck, which was a nightmare. I was watching it over the weekend. Music from Portugal and Feel It Still is on the way for you next. 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

0: It's Phil, it's Bridge FM Radio, it's drive time till 7 o'clock today on a mainly dry Monday. It's not looking too bad, but certainly feeling cloudier and chillier today, isn't it? Not quite as warm as it's been previously, which makes it, in my books at least, a lot more respectable. 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

0: getting in touch with us today, then your number is 07740 938500. 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
2: Good afternoon. Hi to you. I'm Jules Buckley. The M4 at the moment, coping okay. On the live traffic, Wales cameras busy. If you're heading through North Connelly, Hillvach looks a little bit slow at the moment in both directions. Not too bad in Bridge End Town Centre, busy by the Knowlton Street lights and Park Street, seeing one or two delays. Further south around the Iwenny roundabout, slow for the A48 and towards there, away from Iwenny on that inbound side of the Iwenny Road. And for now, that's the latest.
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0: It's Take That and Sweet July. It's Drive Time. It's Phil Hoyles. Don't forget you can wake up with Lee Jukes in the morning. He's going to be back here from 6 o'clock in the morning. On DAB Digital Radio, on FM, on the smart speaker, and of course on the Nation Player, which you can download from your favourite app store too. 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
9: The top stories this hour. It's been confirmed England and Wales have recorded their driest July on record. Met Office figures also show southern England has seen its driest month ever recorded, with data stretching back to 1836. Most of England's currently in the grip of heat health alerts, with temperatures again in the 30s. The Swedish FA has followed Wales in confirming they will not support FIFA President Gianni Infantino in the upcoming re-election. It follows the loss of confidence in his leadership after his failed attempt to sell off stakes in the World Cup. Detectives say they aren't looking for anyone else after arresting a man over a 9-year-old girl's death in Angus in Scotland. They're questioning a 35-year-old who was known to her. She was found at an industrial estate in Arbroath just after midnight. And the London Theatre, where Ariana Grande was due to perform in Sunday in the Park with George, says it wishes her nothing but the best. The singer has pulled out of next year's musical as she takes a break from public life.
10: Now for the news across South and West Wales. A family of a Maesteg man who died following a trip to Turkey have described him as loyal, kind and deeply loved. 34-year-old Scott James was allegedly assaulted whilst away and flown back to Wales. He passed away at the Royal Glamorgan Hospital. Cardiff Council was increasing park ranger patrols on a tough trail following reports of attacks on cyclists and pedestrians. Police have also stepped up patrols in affected areas. The move comes after a rise in antisocial behaviour along the popular route. Pembrokeshire residents are being asked whether proposed walking, wheeling and cycling routes meet the county's future needs. The consultation covers 11 towns, including Haverford West, Milford Haven, Tenby and Pembroke Dock, and runs until the end of September. And a former Carmarthenshire toll house that helped spark the Rebecca riots is sold for £76,000 at auction. The gatehouse at Llan was built to collect road tolls, which became a focus of protests by farmers and labourers in the 19th century.
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10: Sunshine and cloud about with highs of 27 Celsius dropping to 16 overnight. That's the latest. I'm Josh Tate.
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0: Hello, it's Phil through till 7 o'clock today. It's the big drive home. Let's get you back to the music with Brandy and Morgan.

0: Wake Up with Lee in the mornings, Drive Home with me in the afternoons. My name's Phil. It's great to have your company. In your showbiz today then, Ben Affleck is making news as he's landed a rare $1 million prize on the US version of Who Wants to Be a Millionaire. It's for charity, I think, but I mean, phenomenal. Absolutely phenomenal. I wonder how far we would go if we were doing the same thing. I dread to think. I mean, you could lose so much money so very quickly. I don't know whether he used his lifelines as well. I'll have to look into that. And also making news today, Bear Grylls has revealed he now eats steak 3 times every single day, which is quite a lot, isn't it? It's quite a lot of red meat. Music coming up on the show for you shortly from Duffy. The brilliant Mercy is on the way for you next.
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13: Hello again, I'm Jules Buckley. The A473 in Bridge End Town Centre, quite slow at the moment, heading towards the Brewery Field. If you're heading for the A48 further south, quite slow on the bypass. It sees some queues anywhere, really, between Waterton Cross and the lights by the Owenny roundabout. Looks busy around the roundabouts there by the retail park. Not too bad for the M4 so far. Busy between the motorway and Porthcawl. Slow in patches for the A4229. And Lichard Hill getting busy now north out of Bridge End, up towards the motorway.
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0: 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It's Phil Hoyles. It's the 3rd of August today. It's also National Watermelon Day today. Enjoy if you're having some a little bit later. It's also the day that in 1527, the very first known letters were sent in North America by John Rutt whilst at St. John's in Newfoundland. Bridge FM
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0: It's Taylor Swift, I Knew It, I Knew You. It's Phil Hoyles on the show until 7 o'clock today. 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
10: Hello again, I'm Jules Buckley with the usual tea time keys. Now at the College Church roundabout for the A473 and then west on the A48 patchy anywhere really from Waterton Cross through towards the Iwenny roundabout. Iwenny Road heading towards Bridge End towards the A48, a slowdown approaching the lights there as well. And out of Bridge End towards the M4 to Sarn, building now on that northbound side of Lichard Hill towards the motorway, and the M4 not faring too badly, slightly slow westbound now from Port Talbot towards Baglan.
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0: Wake up with Lee in the mornings, drive home with me in the afternoons. It's for Hoyle's Drive Time from 3 through till 7, Monday through Friday, on FM, on DAB, digital radio, online at the Nation Player and your smart speakers at home and at the workplace. 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
9: The top stories this hour. England and Wales have both experienced their driest July on records dating back to 1836. That's according to provisional figures from the Met Office. Much of England's under heat health alerts today. A US government spokesman says there are no plans for Gianni Infantino to meet Secretary of State Marco Rubio. Reports suggest the under-pressure FIFA president has been lobbying the Trump administration to help keep his job. Global football federations have started withdrawing their support in the wake of Infantino's failed attempt to sell off stakes in the World Cup. Two children have been hurt in what police are treating as a racist attack in County Down. They were grazed when stones were thrown through the front window of a house in Hollywood late last night. And the value of stolen fuel has soared by almost 50% since the start of the Iran war. Analysis suggests drivers are making off with nearly £200,000 worth of free petrol and diesel from UK forecourts every day.
10: Now for the news across South and West Wales. A family of a Maesteg man who died following a trip to Turkey have described him as loyal, kind and deeply loved. 34-year-old Scott James was allegedly assaulted whilst away and flown back to Wales. He passed away at the Royal Glamorgan Hospital. Cardiff Council was increasing park ranger patrols on the Taff Trail following reports of attacks on cyclists and pedestrians. Police have also stepped up patrols in affected areas. The move comes after a rise in antisocial behaviour along the popular route. Pembrokeshire residents are being asked whether proposed walking, wheeling and cycling routes meet the county's future needs. The consultation covers 11 towns, including Haverford West, Milford Haven, Tenby and Pembroke Dock, and runs until the end of September. And a former Carmarthenshire toll house that helped spark the Rebecca riots is sold for £76,000 at auction. The gatehouse at Hwan was built to collect road tolls, which became a focus of protests by farmers and labourers in the 19th century.
2: Weather.
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10: Sunshine and cloud about with highs of 27 Celsius dropping to 16 overnight. That's the latest. I'm Josh Tate.
0: Loving the teams today. It's Phil on the big drive home. Let's get you back to it then with this one from Katie.

0: Great tunes on your radio 24/7. It's Mary Mary and Shackles and Bruno Mars. I just might be for that. So making news in the papers today then, TikToks and tuna sandwiches, the annoying plane habits driving travellers absolutely crazy. I'm not sure which I think would be worse. I'm not going to lie. And also making news today, a plague of flies is swarming UK homes because of the warm temperatures at the moment. I mean, summer does bring more flies, but there does seem to be a lot of them flying around at the moment, doesn't there? And they're really overly friendly as well. I don't know whether you've noticed that, but outside back and you're sitting down, having a nice drink or something, and they land on your arm or land on your leg. It drives you nuts, doesn't it? All making news today. Music coming up on the show for you very soon. After the latest news on the roads, I've got Beyonce.
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10: Hello again, I'm Jules Buckley. Well, the M4 across the county, Berwyn, are faring too badly. Slow towards the motorway for Lichard Hill, heading out of Bridgend towards the M4 at Sarn. Then between Blackmill and Brinkethin, some Apache and slow traffic really for the A461, the Blackmill Road. The motorway westbound is seeing a slowdown though. Portarba to Baglan slow, junction 40 to 41. And south of Bridgend, the A48, the bypass, patchy and slow both ways between Waterton Cross and the Awenny roundabout.
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0: 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It was on this day in 2020 that the Eat Out to Help Out scheme was launched in England and Wales at selected restaurants for Monday to Wednesday dining throughout August, offering half-price bills funded by the government. Do you remember that? What a time that was. All happening on this day in history.
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1: They say the holy water's watered down, and this town's lost in

It's Robbie Williams. It's Rock DJ. So brand new on the station tonight is Wen Evans and the Happy Hour, the new home of positivity and feel-good songs. There's going to be birthday calls. There's going to be proud mum and dad moments. All those little wins celebrated after 7 o'clock tonight. If you want to drop win a line with your little win from today, then all you have to

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7: Hello again, I'm Jules Buckley. The M4 westbound to Bagland, still quite slow but starting to improve. Busy then towards the motorway for Lichard Hill up towards the M4 to Sarn at 36 Brinkethin Road. North of Brinkethin, quite slow both sides too on the A4061 and Penavie to Tondi on the Bridgend Road. That's queuing northbound still for the A4063. Congestion between Waterton Cross and the Awenny roundabout south of Bridgend for the A48. Mainly queues on the westbound side.
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0: 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You can also get in touch on the Nation Player or our Facebook page as well. Got some great music playing in the final hour of the show after your latest news is updated for you next.
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5: The top stories this hour. The English FA is joining the association in Wales in withdrawing its backing for Gianni Infantino's re-election as FIFA president. He's reportedly lobbied the Trump administration for help keeping his job despite a growing backlash against his botched plans to sell stakes in the World Cup to private investors. England and Wales have had their driest ever July, according to provisional Met Office figures in records dating back to 1836. Most of England's currently in the grip of heat health alerts as temperatures rise above 30 degrees again. Comedian Jimmy Cricket has died at the age of 80. He was a regular on our TV screens in the 1980s. And we thought we'd heard all the excuses for delayed trains, but this is a new one to us and Avanti West Coast, apparently.
6: We've seen a few animals cause problems on the railway over the years, from cows to sheep, but a tortoise, however, that's definitely a new one.
5: Yes, a 50-year-old tortoise caused a 10-minute delay for trains in Cheshire. Barnaby is now back with his owners.
7: Now for the news across South and West Wales. A family of a Maesteg man who died following a trip to Turkey have described him as loyal, kind and deeply loved. 34-year-old Scott James was allegedly assaulted whilst away and flown back to Wales. He passed away at the Royal Glamorgan Hospital. Cardiff Council is increasing park ranger patrols on the Taff Trail following reports of attacks on cyclists and pedestrians. Police have also stepped up patrols in affected areas. The move comes after a rise in antisocial behaviour along the popular route. Pembrokeshire residents are being asked whether proposed walking, wheeling and cycling routes meet the county's future needs. The consultation covers 11 towns, including Haverford West, Milford Haven, Tenby and Pembroke Dock, and runs until the end of September. And a former Carmarthenshire toll house that helped spark the Rebecca riots is sold for £76,000 at auction. The gatehouse at Llanon was built to collect road tolls, which became a focus of protests by farmers and labourers in the 19th century.
1: Weather.
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7: Sunshine and cloud about with highs of 27 Celsius dropping to 16 overnight. That's the latest. I'm Josh Tate.
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0: It's Ray, it's Where's My Husband? So making news in the papers today, a revolutionary passenger plane with no windows could be a closer to take off in 2030. Do you fancy that? I'd like to look to where I'm going. I don't think I'd like that. And also making news at the moment, over half of UK adults view maintaining friendships as a second job. They should never feel like that, really, if they're worth keeping. Music coming up on the show for you very soon from Kesha. TikTok is on the way shortly on FM, on DAB Digital Radio, online at The Nation Player, and of course your smart speaker too.
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8: Hello again, good evening to you. I'm Jules Buckley. Well, still some congestion for the A48 south of Bridge End around Waterton Cross towards the Iwenny roundabout, but nothing too untoward though. Bridge End Town Centre and the mains curbing okay. Park Street busy in and out of town. Lichard Hill up to the M4 to Sarn, up towards Junction 36. That's improved quite nicely. Quite slow for the Black Mill Road in and out of Bryn Cefn. Still some slow spots, but the M4 looking fairly clear on the Traffic Wales cameras. And that's your latest.
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0: 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And it was also on this day, in 1933, that the world-famous Mickey Mouse watch was introduced on this very day.
1: Drive time
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5: Good evening, hello again to you. I'm Jules Buckley. No issues this evening for the M4. Looks lovely and clear, east and westbound on the live traffic Wales cameras. And the A48 queue's easing now south of Bridgend around Waterton Cross and there by the lights by the Iweni roundabout. Although the A48 looks slightly busy westbound around Margam Park up towards the M4 at junction 38. Slightly slow between the motorway at Sarna and Bryn Cethin on the Black Mill Road for the A4061 this evening. And that's your latest.
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0: Well, that is it for the show today. It's Somber and My Body Isn't Ready. Wyn Evans is on the way. Got those feel-good classics on the show straight after 7 o'clock. Before that, we've got your latest news. Have a brilliant rest of your Monday. I'll see you back here for Drive Time tomorrow after 3. 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
9: The top stories this hour. A former teacher who was threatened by a six-year-old child with a knife is campaigning to highlight the dangers posed by young people carrying blades. David Simmons from community group Simply Active is showing images round England of toys with knife wounds to raise awareness.
10: I was scared. You're worried because that child doesn't actually know what they're holding. From that moment, it made me want to do something.
9: England and Wales have both experienced their driest July in records dating back to 1836. Provisional figures from the Met Office also show Southern England experienced its driest ever month as multiple heatwaves plunged all of Wales and half of England into drought. The value of stolen fuel soared by almost 50% since the start of the Iran war. Analysis suggests drivers are making off with nearly £200,000 worth of petrol and diesel from UK forecourts every day. And the English FA is to send a letter withdrawing support for Gianni Infantino's re-election as FIFA president. Following a similar move by Wales, he's under increasing pressure after his plan to sell a commercial stake in the World Cup was scrapped.
11: Now for the news across South and West Wales. A family of a Maesteg man who died following a trip to Turkey have described him as loyal, kind and deeply loved. 34-year-old Scott James was allegedly assaulted whilst away and flown back to Wales. He passed away at the Royal Glamorgan Hospital. Cardiff Council is increasing park ranger patrols on the Taff Trail following reports of attacks on cyclists and pedestrians. Police have also stepped up patrols in affected areas. The move comes after a rise in antisocial behaviour along the popular route. Pembrokeshire residents are being asked whether proposed walking, wheeling and cycling routes meet the county's future needs. The consultation covers 11 towns, including Haverford West, Milford Haven, Tenby and Pembroke Dock, and runs until the end of September. And a former Carmarthenshire toll house that helped spark the Rebecca riots is sold for £76,000 at auction. The gatehouse at Llanon was built to collect road tolls, which became a focus of protests by farmers and labourers in the 19th century.
2: Weather.
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11: Sunshine and cloud about with highs of 27 Celsius dropping to 16 overnight. That's the latest. I'm Josh Tate.
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and welcome to the show, the happy hour, the home of positivity with me, Wyn Evans. 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

And Groove Jet, you're listening to Wyn Evans' Happy Hour all over Wales. 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So click on the station that you're listening on, look for my little face and send me a message. You can do that right now, whether it's a request, a birthday request. It can be absolutely anything, but get in touch with me now.

0: There we go, and that is the Stereophonics, and have a nice day. Right, it's birthday time already. Time to say hello to Pancake Roz.
1: Hello, Wick.
0: Pancake Roz, happy birthday.
1: Oh, thank you so much.
0: Oh, how are you, thank sweetie you pie? Oh, this is my absolute pleasure. Now tell me, what are you doing for your birthday?
1: Well, actually, I'm just sat here. I've come in the other lounge because the dog has started barking, and I thought, just in case you ring, I better go in the other lounge where it's quieter. We will possibly go out after, but I'm on crutches. I've had, for the last 3 years now.
0: Yeah.
1: I've had a bit of difficulty with my mobility.
0: Right.
1: So we won't be going far. We did go out yesterday. The family took me out for Sunday dinner. So that was lovely.
0: Nice.
1: I'm surrounded by flowers, and I've had lovely gifts. And I've just enjoying the day. We will possibly go out after.
0: I don't like it when I'm surrounded by flowers sometimes. It makes me feel like I'm dead. Do you know what I mean?
1: No, I love the flowers. They're absolutely beautiful. I mean, you know, there's no room on my dining table. It's just, see, with the dog, he's a pup. And of course, Marley, he's a Labrador, and he's into everything still. So I can't put them down on my marble fireplace, on the grate or anything.
0: Marble. I've had to marble fireplace and two lounges. God, you're going up in the world, aren't you? Huh? Huh?
1: No, not really, Wyn.
0: No?
1: Plain and simple we are. Yes, we are. But I tell you what, you have... Well, for my mental health, my husband have said, you've made such a difference to me. Because, as I say, the last 3 years have been challenging for me. And, you know, I've got this problem with walking, and I've got this autoimmune disease and everything. And you have brightened my life so much. I haven't missed one show.
0: Darling, that's so kind of you, though. Thank you for doing that.
1: Behind you 100% from day one,
0: Thank you. Thank you so much. As long as we can laugh every day.
1: And my husband, we've come in to see you. Too far for me, Abercillary.
0: Lovely, I can't wait for that. Well, let me know. So remind me you're in and we'll have a chat.
1: You'll see me waving my crutches.
0: Oh, my darling. Well, look, I'm glad you're coming out for it, that's for sure. Now, I've got Joe Cocker for you. Are you still Joe Cocker?
1: Yeah. Yes, I like Joe Cocker.
0: I love this song.
1: I gotta be honest. I love it. It makes me cry every time I hear it, but I love it. Okay.
0: Take care, my darling. Bye bye.
1: Take care.
0: Bye bye.
1: Bye. Love you.

0: Kim Wilde and Kids in America. Right, Sam is here. Hi, Sam.
1: Hi, Wayne. How are you?
0: I'm okay, my darling. How's your weekend good? Would you have a lovely one?
1: My weekend is fantastic, thank you. We had our new puppy, Milo.
0: A new puppy called what?
1: Yeah, Milo.
0: Milo. And what breed is little Milo?
1: Jack Russell.
0: Oh, well, good luck with that.
1: I know. And my granddaughter has the other one, the little tan one, and his name is Clyde.
0: From the same litter?
1: Yeah, same litter. My son's dog had puppies, so we had one each. But, yeah, awesome.
0: Oh, and you must be absolutely gorgeous. She, is it? She it must be absolutely gorgeous.
1: They're boys, both of them are
0: they're
1: boys.
0: They're both boys, right, okay. You can never tell.
1: You can never tell. And they're absolute mental, as you can imagine.
0: Yeah, running around the garden like nutters.
1: Crazy, absolutely mental.
0: Oh, yeah, I've seen the video you sent through to us. I absolutely love it. They're running around. They look wild. Fantastic, to be fair, though.
1: Well, they are, but both of us have got golden retrievers from the same litter. So as you can imagine, they are not impressed because they're 14.
0: Ah.
1: So they're not, yeah, exactly. But we're getting there. Work in progress.
0: They're like, who are these whippersnappers that have come in and are trying to take over?
1: Completely, absolutely. Oh. But hey-ho.
0: Hey, well, look, you look after that little one. She's going to be with you he's going to be with you for years and years and years to come. How lovely is that?
1: I hope so. Let me just speak to you, Wynn.
0: Hey, let's just speak to you. You take care.
1: Take care. Lots of love. Bye.
0: Bye.
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0: Fats and small and turn around. Right, it is time to speak to Sean. Hiya, Sean. Why is... Sean? Oh, that's not working. Why is that not... That can't work. Oh, I know.
1: I'm here.
0: I had you on mute, didn't I?
1: Oh, God. Yeah. I am here.
0: I know. I can tell now. I can hear you now, can I? So, new puppy for you then as well.
1: Oh, black Labrador puppy. Yeah. Oh,
0: what's he like?
1: Oh, he's adorable. He's 4 months. We've had him 3-4 weeks now.
0: Right.
1: So he's just settling in.
0: And how has he settled in?
1: Brilliant. He sleeps through the night for it. It's like having a baby again, Wayne. He sleeps through the night and his meal times and his business. He goes out to do his business.
0: Goodness.
1: Yes. We had a black Labrador before, and we lost him about 2.5 years ago. And we haven't really been able to face another one until now.
0: Well, how lovely.
1: We're so glad. We're so glad we did. He's up on my lap now. Get off.
0: Oh, is he? Where's he sleeping then?
1: Well, at home, we've got a gate across the kitchen, so he's got the freedom of the kitchen.
0: Yeah.
1: But we've got a caravan, a static caravan, and he's in a crate in there.
0: Okay.
1: We can't risk letting him loose around the caravan.
0: No, absolutely not. And where's the caravan?
1: Down in Broadhaven in Pembrokeshire.
0: Oh, beautiful. Are you down there now?
1: Yes, we are. We're sitting out on the deck looking out at the sea.
0: How gorgeous is that? How long do you go down there for in the summer?
1: Well, it's long weekends at the moment, sort of Thursday to Monday, or if we can make the week, we can. But otherwise, it's when we can get down here. It's, fabulous.
0: Oh. And how far away do you live from Broadhaven, then?
1: Up to the top of the Neath Valley at Colbran there.
0: Oh, not too far,
1: then. About an hour and a quarter. No, about an hour and a quarter.
0: Yeah, but close enough so you can just nip down.
1: Yes, exactly.
0: That's the main thing, isn't it?
1: Yeah, we can just get down here.
0: And what's the new little puppy called, please?
1: He's Milo as well. That's why I texted him.
0: Oh, he's Milo too.
1: Because when the lady said, oh, we've got Milo, we both, Milo? Are you sure?
0: Howlish.
1: Yeah, Milo.
0: And what do they, have you got children and grandchildren?
1: We got grandchildren, so it's one of the reasons why we had another Labrador, really, because we know the temperament, and to have them running around him and pulling his tail and jumping on him, you know, and he's up with everything so far. Yeah.
0: Wow, it's perfect, isn't
1: he? He is perfect.
0: Aww.
1: And I wonder now why we waited so long, but well, there you go.
0: Well, you have to wait sometimes.
1: One dog.
0: Yeah, it takes a lot to get through. You take care and look after Milo, okay?
1: Well, I will. Thanks,
0: all right. Take care, gorgeous. Ta-da.

0: I've had a lovely message in from Lainey here saying, hi Wyn, it's Lainey from Avanti Ladies Choir. Could you give our Avanti family a massive shout out? We're based at the Aberavon Beach Hotel and rehearse every Wednesday from 6:45 to 8:30. This month we'll be rehearsing outside on Aberavon seafront. So keep an eye and a ear out. We're hoping to encourage new members to come along and join our lovely, lovely choir. Love your show, Wyn. Many thanks, Lainey. Well, if ever you needed an invitation to go and join a choir, there it is, 6:45 this Wednesday outside Aberavon Beach Hotel.
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And a loving each day. Well, that's it for another happy hour. They fly by, these evenings, don't they, that we spend together. I'll see you tomorrow at 7 o'clock. Do not be late. Love you.

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